thought I really tried to. Blindsided, addicted. Thought we could really do this, but really I was fooled.

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And I'm sleeping fine. 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

0: but I won't make that mistake again and fall. So I say I don't miss you at all, and someday I won't miss you at all.
1: 102.8 Mersin Üniversitesi Radyosu.
2: Sizinle aynı frekanstayız.